Hi, it's a nice tune, Sydney. Cliff Richard, I could easily fall in love with you and it's all in the game. Here's a couple of tunes for Damien. Over at Parramatta, he wanted to hear some Bert Campert. I've got one of them that you wanted, That Happy Feeling, and the second one's a thing called Jingo Django from 63.

Gene McDaniels there with Chip Chip and Spanish Lace. Going to play a couple of more instrumentals, unusual ones. These ones I don't hear them very often, but they were in the hit parade in 63. This is Jet Harris and Tony Meehan. And the tune's called Diamonds, and the other one, Applejacks. And I played these for Diane Jane.

0: Maryland's M4 motorway at Poaching Coleman Street, motor vehicle praying. Lane number one westbound is currently affected. And Bondi Beach, Old South Head Road, there's a current motorcycle accident and traffic is affected in all directions over there.
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1: 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Sounds of MacArthur.

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In a parlor, it's too late, mother, your boy is gone. If you knew Susie like I know Susie. Oh, oh, what a... I had a mustache as cute as a pup. 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

0: freeze! 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